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Before I end my breathing, I travel in the soul. 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

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He's banging on the bongos like a chimpanzee. 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
1: When I first saw you, I saw love. 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

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Get a look at Mel, a pit on me. Style has never seen that makes you wanna grab and hold and squeeze real tight. 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Just another fish to bit the worm on a hook of my line. 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
1: 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Lord, mercy, everybody's here. Hey, what's going on, man? 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